personal question. I know I asked you last night, and I'm asking again tonight on a Friday. Quicksand. In your lifetime, have you ever come across quicksand to the extent at which we always saw that crap in cartoons when we were kids?

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1: That was it. 8 minutes of a song that Robert Plant says, you know what? The 23-year-old me wrote and performed that song. I don't relate to it anymore. Don't let that break your heart. It's a badass song.

0: Look on the bright side. 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
1: WJRR.

Rest in peace, Sam Rivers. Holy wowza. What a run Limp Bizkit has had and continues to just rip, man.

You know, I know it's been on all of our minds, September 11th. And the one thing that has stuck with me for so long is that I remember vividly how we as a country, no matter where you fell on the political spectrum, no matter where you were with or without religion, we were all on the same damn page. I really wish we could get back there, you know?

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2: September 11th, 2001. 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
4: On a clear day, it's a beautiful picture. 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
2: Four U.S. commercial jetliners were hijacked. Two crashed into the World Trade Center here in New York City.
7: I was walking to work and all of a sudden I see a jet crash.
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9: 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Another plume of smoke coming up.
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12: Seeing people leap to their deaths. People were just shocked at what they saw.
13: No one ever imagined this type of scenario. Never envisioned four or five simultaneous attacks on these facilities.
2: A third hijacked airliner slammed into the seat of American military power, the Pentagon.
14: As you can see behind me, the Pentagon is still smoldering from that direct hit it suffered.
13: Osama bin Laden, he clearly has demonstrated a willingness to carry out spectacular simultaneous suicide bombings. They found the weaknesses in the system, and they knew exactly what to do.
15: It's a very, very sad day for this country. It's really a sad day for the world. Your heart goes out to all those families, and your prayers go out to all those people who lost their lives.
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0: Thousands of lives were suddenly ended by evil, despicable acts of terror.
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2: We have seen blood. We have seen body parts. We have watched people die in front of our eyes.
3: I ask every Floridian who has ever prayed to pray tonight.
4: Lightning crashes, a new mother cries.
0: America was targeted for attack because we're the brightest beacon for freedom and opportunity in the world. Terrorist attacks can shake the foundations of our biggest buildings, but they cannot touch the foundation of America. Our country is strong.
5: We will not tolerate such acts.
0: Make no mistake, the United States will hunt down and punish those responsible for these cowardly acts. Our military is powerful and is prepared.
6: This is JRR.

It really is kind of unbelievable to think that the Foo Fighters' regular or usual MO when they start a show is 3 damn hours long.

Chris got pumpkins and has already carved them, which means the timer has started, dude. The countdown is on until they start molding and caving in on themselves. I feel like it's a bit early, only because you're going to have to probably replace those beasts before Halloween.

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song right there takes me to my happy place. Royal Blood, new record out in 2 months. This will be a spoke in the wheel from said record. It's called 10 over 10. Check it.

Dear Tom Petty, you will always be a badass. Let that be something that will encourage us to go back and listen to Damn the Torpedoes in the next week or so, man.

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Run! Over.

0: You know Cherry Pie needed to play, and I need to say what's up to Lisa.
1: Hey, Lisa.
0: Warrants Cherry Pie in your name out of Sanford tonight? Yep,

0: Well, if you are listening tonight, which, I mean, if you can hear my voice, that means you're listening. Do you want to check in tonight?
1: Klinger, it's Philip from Thornton Park.
0: That's right. That's how you do it.

Well, I do want you to know that Atreyu's All For You is in your future. Also, a song called Time Will Tell. But we can't do any of that together until we do this together.

12/18/2026, that band will be at Yuengling Center in Tampa. At Treyu's All For You. It's now.

I know that I do it a lot, and I probably overshare this news about songs that take me to my happy place or maybe reflect my soft and gentle side. I can't wait for Breaking Benjamin in Tampa, man. This is called Something Wicked on JRR's Nightly News.

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Those are the dudes. You already know those are the dudes that put out a brand new shiny record. Can you believe, like, I know it's been out for a few months, that Shinedown dropped their eighth record with 18 songs? That's a lot of damn rock music.

Hey, Wage War, and your song Blindfold, we hear you loud and clear, and I'm holding up a couple of fingers of the thumbprint persuasion on that.

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0: New rock. Because it sounds good. And you need it. The Nightly News.
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My producer Kim has told me that y'all are tired and bored of me asking you if you've ever come across quicksand in your life. I bet you haven't. 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Because don't you remember as kids watching like Land of the Lost and cartoons and like, you know, quicksand was going to be a big problem for us as adults.

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0: on Power Hour. I don't believe it, but it's been 25 years since 9/11. Welcome, people.
1: That's a way to welcome people. We remember 9/11, though.
0: Hello, that part. You know what I'm saying? I remember people running to it, not from it. Hello.
1: Fountains of Wayne, Stacey's mom, on WJR.

0: 101.1. Excuse me, sir. You're talking over my intro.
1: Oh, I apologize about that. Black man, rock.
0: Thank you. Thank you. I appreciate that. I was going to ask you before you rudely interrupted me. This song has a near place in your heart, does it not, this upcoming one?
1: Hello. Yes, it does. You know what I'm saying? Pat Lynch and Taco, they throw this at me, and it kind of fits into my, you know what I'm saying, life.
0: Right.
1: You know what I'm saying? Like the Diary of a Madman, Diary of a Black Man. You know what I'm
0: they
1: saying?
0: They go hand in hand is what you're saying.
1: That part. You know what I'm saying? Because my life has been a real diary. And the sad part and the scary part is, at the same time, it's not over.
0: No, it ain't never ending until it's over.
1: Hello.
0: Write that down. That's a quote right there. That's a quote of the day.
1: For who?
0: For you.
1: What the devil?
0: Ozzy Osbourne, Diary of a Madman on WJRR.

0: on WJRR. Paramore, what is going down September 16th at the West End in Sanford?
1: Hello, I got my main man, Kurt Diamond, coming back. He's going to be bringing out his new movie, Hillbilly Horror, and then he's going to do a concert. Same thing he did last year.
0: Oh, that's dope.
1: Hello.

0: 101.1 WJRR. Paramore, you got a new segment for us, I heard.
1: Yeah. I got this little thing called a little time capsule with the rock and roll, old school style.
0: Oh, I'm excited for this. See, I'm a young buck. I don't know all this old music like you.
1: You will before the end of the lifetime that you got.
0: As long as we're doing this radio show, I'm going to learn old music. I mean, that's pretty much, it comes hand in hand with you. Old music and rock and roll.
1: There you go. And this right here is How Many More Times, Led Zeppelin. And I got a little pink in there.
0: Oh, you got both of them?
1: Hello.

0: excuse me, people. Yeah, I am a Cowboy man, not a Cowboy fan. Hey, Magic Man, I ain't heard from you all day.
1: I mean, I've been talking to you. That's the first time you said my name, though. But I can't mention the Cowboys around you. I mentioned the Cowboys once, and that's all we talk about for the rest of the show. Ain't no one want to hear about the Dallas Cowboys.
0: That's where you're wrong.
1: See, and that, see, this is where you're tricking me, because now we have another segment about the Dallas Cowboys.
0: Ain't nothing wrong with that.
1: Now, we're going to music. Colt, T-Cell Sanctuary on

0: 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Paramore, what's on your mind, man?
1: Man, look at him. Sometimes I'll be walking to the ring. I'll be walking and I'll be talking and I'll be feeling this for him. Sometimes you have to turn people black and blue.
0: Oh, just like this song coming up. Van Halen. I gotta ask, do you still box?
1: Hello. I train. I teach people and I show people. That's it.
0: Fair enough. Van Halen on WJRR.

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0: 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They're going to be.
1: They're not going to beat LSU. 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I'll kiss your white ass.
0: Oh, no. I'm just.
2: 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Kissing your white ass.
1: We'll be back in just a minute. My name's John Clay Wolf. 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Also, Incogni. 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Scroll down. You'll see the Incogni link. Click on that. They're giving show listeners 60% off. We are all on Incogni here in the show, every staff member. Yeah. They gave us free subscriptions, is the truth, to try it out so that we could tell you our experience. And our experience has been A+. A+.
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1: Yes. 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Across the country or around the corner, Gordon Boswell, they've got a link on there also, and they are expensive, and they send the good stuff. Do you remember the movie Blow, when the guy was he had a Bunsen burner?
2: Anyone see a reference to Blow coming in the middle of a flower act?
1: Right. So in the movie Blow.
2: It's the most romantic thing you can do. Like the movie Blow. Blow? Johnny Depp, cocaine.
3: That's our Johnny.
1: But do you remember when the guy was heating up the cocaine, and he was saying 100 degrees, 500 degrees, and he was going, oh my God, 300 degrees. Ladies and gentlemen, it's the disco stuff. Yep. And that is the level of the flowers at Gordon Boswell Flowers. We'll be right back.
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2: One, two, three.

Oh, a nice little Sublime on a Saturday. How's it going? It's Mel Taylor. Take requests. I'll let you know what's up here right after a little Pink Floyd. This is a request for Rachel. She messaged me this morning. We are Atlanta's Rock Station, WJRR.

0: Hello, good afternoon. It's Mel Taylor. Man, we're so close to morning, though. It's like that little noon threshold. Today, I'm going to play a bunch of great tunes. We'll take a look at National Calendar. I got a little random facts action. There's some cool things going on today I will hit as well. But I'm only here for 3 hours, only till 3 o'clock. So you want to hear something, you got something going on, you can find me in a few ways. Instagram, social, at DJ Mel Taylor. 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It's just easy access for us. Honestly, you can take us with you wherever you go. You got lots of options there, thousands of podcasts. But you can also click that little red button, the talk back button, and you can send a message at any time. I'll get your tunes on. We'll hang out for your Saturday.
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POD has got a new record coming out. So by the end of the year, they're going out on tour as well. But they did their album on the East Coast instead of the West Coast, where they always do their music. So they said they sort of went in a different direction. They tried some new things, and it seems as though they're very excited to share. We find out a date, so we'll let you know. It's WJRR.

Have you had an opportunity to maybe check on the new Foo Fighters album? It's good. I finally had the opportunity to listen to it like from beginning to end in my car. And that's usually where I do my surveillance on things. You know, you're in the car, you're stuck there, and just give it a whirl if you haven't. It's Window WJRR.

thing about Shinedown is every song of theirs is relatable. And you could be going through different situations in your life, but it still just fits. It makes sense. It's always feel good. And who knows, if this song ends up this next week being number one on the rock charts, that means 25 for them, which is pretty wild. The song's called Young Again. It's WJRR.

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0: The only downside? Our kids' friends are coming over way more often than we'd like. Hey, Jaden, Brayden, Zayden, come on in, you guys. Luke, what's up, buddy? How's baseball going? I've got the game streaming in the den. Maybe you can pick up some pointers before we take on Kennedy next week. Ashley A, Ashley D, Ashley P, is this for a group project again? 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Hey, Kristen! You got the ring light and the tripod this time. Don't forget to tag the house with the fastest internet. Honey, it's going to be another late one. We're going to need more snacks.
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10: For your Saturday across Central Florida, temperatures in the low 90s, but plenty of humidity, and we'll begin to see our showers and storms begin at the coastline and work their way inland by around 5 p.m. this afternoon, but will then fizzle out as we head into your early evening hours. Similar trend as we head into your Sunday, and rain coverage remains high through the first half of the upcoming week. With your West 2 weather update, I'm First Warning Meteorologist Victoria Wisniewski.
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1: Were you playing the air guitar? Please tell me that you are, because you should be. All right, it's coming up here after Five Finger Death Punch and Baby Metal. We're going to take a look at that national calendar for today. What's up? What to celebrate? What to get after? It's WJRR.

0: Orlando's Rock Station, WJRR. Let's go ahead today and take a look at your national calendar, September the 12th. And if it is your birthday, happy birthday. Today, Sydney Sweeney turns 29. I actually didn't realize that she was so young. Kelsey Ballerini is 33, of course, country singer. Let's see. Jennifer Hudson is 45. Ruben Studdard from American Idol. He beats Clay Aiken, turning 48 today. Busy Bone is 50. Ben Folds is 60. And let's see, there are a lot of really positive things, I feel like, today and tomorrow. It is hug and high five day. It was there for a few years, only just high five day. But now you're back to hugging. It's also National Day of Encouragement. Ooh, you like this one, Video Games Day. So you can play some video games. Mario Kart for me. It's also National Chocolate Milkshake Day. So enjoy that. Tomorrow, don't forget, it's Grandparents Day. Say what's up to your grandparents. Also, Positive Thinking Day. So rock out. A great weekend.
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28: 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Not all devices are compatible.
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All right, Weezer playing our iHeartRadio Music Festival along with the Smashing Pumpkins, Muse, Snoop Dogg, Goo Goo Dolls. Just telling you some of the ones I would like to see, but it's a final countdown because it's Friday, Saturday in Vegas, and you can watch it if you are not going. We know we had a few winners that are heading that way from Orlando, but you can watch it on Hulu on both nights. It's JRR.

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Starts at 3 o'clock until 9 o'clock. 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A barbecue, beer, live music. 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Events page at WJR.com. It's got all the details, but that happens today. Mount Dora, 3 to 9. We'll see you out there. It's WJR.

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Coming up after Tom Petty, look at your random facts for the day. What about sort of the only major cities named after a woman? Hint, might be here in Florida. Has a Super Bowl always been called the Super Bowl? And what about the longest word in the English language? It's kind of ridiculous, actually. It's WJRR. She's a girl.

Mike D is officially back. I had friends who went and saw him somewhere. I don't even know. It could have been here in Orlando and I didn't catch it. But anyways, yes, Mike D from the Beastie is making music and looked great. It's WJRR.

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You can also yell at your Alexa. Just say, Alexa, can you play WJRR on iHeartRadio? She'll just turn us on. I tell my bitch, get ready to go. Give her a mission, she ready to do. I tell my bitch, get ready to go. I tell my bitch, get ready to go.

I saw this list on BuzzFeed, and it kind of made me a little mad. They put together a list of things that used to be free but now cost money. And most of these should be free. You know, airline food. You're already paying for the tickets. How about checked airline baggages? I know, RIP to Southwest Airlines. 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And now you don't even get a charger with your brand new over $1,000 phone. 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What about parking? I mean, you're getting a QR code every time to park somewhere. So friggin' expensive. It is WJRR and Sweezer.

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3: A big matchup in college football today. Number one Ohio State against number three Texas. NFL news, Tua is out with an oblique injury. Falcons at the Steelers tomorrow. Cooper Rush gets to start at quarterback. The Packers and tight end Taylor Kraft agree to a four-year extension. It's a three-year extension for the Raiders and tight end Michael Mayer. U.S. Open Women's Final is today. Arena Sabalenka against Elena Rybakina. I'm Trey Bender.
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Thanks for stopping in and rocking out this weekend with us. 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

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The band wants to make sure you know they're still together. You know, they've been doing their own thing, a lot of them, over the past couple of years. So now back in, working on new stuff. Stone Sour, JRR.

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I mean, there's always something to do in Central Florida. Hanging the beach, the boats, theme parks, Halloween Horror Nights, Halloween Scream kicked off. 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Hey, you like that? 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

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Appreciate you stopping in, rocking out this weekend full of football, Halloween events, so much more in Central Florida. Best time of the year.

101 WJR, Arslor. Thanks for stopping in, rocking out this weekend with us. Did you go to that Bill Murray show at Hard Rock Live? What was that? Last week? 2 weeks ago? Time's flying, man. That was a sold-out show. I mean, we were coming out of Universal the same time that show let out. A lot of you there, man. Here he is with the day to remember.

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101.1 WJRR. Appreciate you making us part of the weekend. Slightly Stupid. That was a great show in Cocoa a couple of weeks ago. Great new track for the summer. Backseat Driving. JRR Rocks.

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That was last Tuesday in St. Louis. All the reviews, insane. Of course, they hit all the hits, did some covers. AC/DC blown away that Foo Fighters would even do that for them. Sublime Rock's on JRR.

AC/DC Rock of the Weekend, 101.1 WJRR Rise Against. They're going out on tour. They've released a couple of new tracks. They'll be at the BayCare Sound in Clearwater, September 25th, with Alkaline Trio. That's a great show.

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101 WJRR, while Travis Barker was doing a lot of media promoting that new documentary he's got on Hulu, confirmed Blink is working on new material, a new album, as we speak. The latest from Cage Elephant for you now. Here's Beaches in Tennessee on JRR.

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Orlando's Rock Station 101.1 WJRR. Slore, Shine Down, man. I'm telling you, the past 25 years, they're the most consistent rock band out there. Name another. Young Again, now their 26th number one hit. 26. They'll have that big beach festival in a couple of weeks up near Destin. Are you going to that? They got a lot of specials they're running on their socials. Young Again now on GRR.

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Slogan out of here. 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JRR Rocks.

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Hello, everybody. Happy Saturday to you. My name is Jared, and thank you for joining me tonight on the Big Saturday Night Rock Show. We're going to have a lot of fun. Listen to some of your favorite rock tunes. So sit back, crack open a beer, and let's have a good time tonight. Get things started with Never Tell It Sleep Theory.

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You know, I ask myself some weird questions sometimes. Why do we drive in a parkway and park in a driveway? Is Whataburger in Mexico called Quesa? And does the existence of Papa Roach imply there is also a Mama Roach somewhere out there?

to JRR on the iHeartRadio app. Download it now for free at WJRR.com.